0: No.
1: Sing the lack of

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Thank you very much for the song, Flair.

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1: Do you want Grace Slick to sing Louie Louie? 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

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The Sanzini Brothers!

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1: The entire city of Duluth.
0: We're going to begin with a song from Bernd Wienie-Senowich, which has the operating stage title of The Duke, but encompasses items from side one and side two of Bernd Wienie-Senowich.

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1: Rent. Mud Shark.
0: Mohammed.
2: Ruth.
0: Underwood.
2: Leona.
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0: What's it gonna be? Chicken, beef, or turkey? Yes.
1: La la la la.
0: Crab salad, shrimp salad, little ham hocks with names.

0: Thank you. Thank you very much, Daniel.
1: We have to adjust this amplifier so it doesn't take George's head off here. Now, ladies and gentlemen, the Sanzini Brothers with a world-famous pyramid trick.
2: The Sanzini Brothers!
3: Years ago at the Atlanta Pinball Game Room at the airport, Leif Sanzini devised the now famous pyramid trick. Gustav,
4: the youngest of the Sanzinis,
3: is about to form once again. That's right, friends.
5: That's right. You heard right.
3: The Hulk. This will form the basis for, as you know, your friend and mine, the world famous pyramid trick.
5: And now, he's just about set. A little music, please.
0: Hot! All right, Seth.

0: In the trade, that's known as filler crap, ladies and gentlemen. We just stick it in there to occupy time between songs. Don't let it worry you. I think the next number that we're going to perform should be... No, we played that in the last show. I'm trying to give you a variety. Yeah, I know. Louie, Louie. So,
1: do the whole opera.
2: Hey! Hey!
0: Okay, you'll have to imagine across the front of the stage, each one of these microphones represents a motel room. Pardon me, ladies and gentlemen. And each one of these rooms houses a potential pop star on his way to the top, touring across America in the dingy little psychedelic dungeons, working his little fingers to the bone, trying to make it big in the nookie circuit. And here we are, this little underground group in a rancid town, and we're preparing to go out on a search for some nubile ginch. And we're there the day before the concert.

0: none of the groupies in town know that we're there at the motel, say, and so we're preparing to go out to the local nightclub so we can hustle. This is it. We're putting on our English leather cologne.
1: Another night at a fucking Holiday Inn.
2: Man, I can't believe it. If I would have gone to that hotel, if I would have gone to that club with Frank, I would have gotten recognized.
1: Ainsley ripped off my chick.
2: I haven't gotten laid in 12 days.
1: Ripped off Mark's chick.
2: This is unbelievable.
1: Ripped off Frank's chick. I did everything.
0: Ainsley took the batteries out of my Wawa pedal for his
2: vibrator.
0: You're
2: going to be a big star.
1: I can't even believe it. I put on a new shirt. I spread my pits. I got some stuff here that's supposed to make me really alluring.
2: They get laid all the time.
1: Tinsel glitter. Danny Hutton puts this on his face all the time. He is seductive. He gets laid. I can't stand it. I think he balls Chuck Negron, but who am I to say? He gets laid, and I don't have nothing. I can't believe it. What do I got, Ainsley down in the bar? I can't stand it. I got to get laid. This glitter has worked for others. Perhaps it will work for me.

0: gotta go to the club or the bar, go to the club or the bar, go to the club or the bar, wherever the pussy is found. A partial list of clubs and bars to go get laid while you're on the road.
1: Nobody's
2: New York City.
1: Paradiso.
3: Amsterdam, Netherlands.
1: Club Voom Voom.
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1: The Whiskey A Go Go.
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1: Yes. Manses, Kansas City.
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1: Yeah, we do.
2: Funny you should mention it. Our new single made the charts this week with a bullet. With a bullet. Just let me put a little more tinsel glitter on my face right now and you can show me how a young girl such as you might be thrilled and

0: Hold it. 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Stop the music. Why didn't you say so before?
1: I've got the thing you need. I am endowed beyond your wildest

0: Now you'll just have to use your teenage imagination and picture that this scene is transpiring in a penis-shaped automobile made out of some sort of paper mache. And I'll describe it to you like the balls are at the back where the trunk is, and the dork end comes snooting down with a little bulb here, and then two little headlights on either side of it with eyeballs in them that can turn and face Motorhead and seduce him in this one particular scene that I'm thinking of. And the interior of the car, it's three quarters cutaway, and Mark is dressed as Janet Ferguson, and he's sitting behind the wheel, and Howard is sitting next to Mark in the front seat of this automobile, which is known as the Tinselcock car. And they're on their way back to the motel. Brum, vudden, vudden, vudden, vudden.
1: Say, Howie, do you like my new car?

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1: My car.
0: Do you know how to get to the Holiday Inn? Which one are you staying at, Holly?
2: Oh, the one by the airport. We gotta get up early and
0: fly out of here in the morning, you know. Really? Where do you play tomorrow night? Tierra del Fuego. Oh, you're so professional. The way you get to travel to all those exotic places. Do you really have a hit single in the charts? With a bullet?
2: Listen, honey. Would I lie to you just to get in your pants?
0: Don't talk to me that way! Now, damn it, I am not a groupie!
1: No, I know.
0: And neither is my girlfriend, Jeff.
3: No shit, Howie. We only like you musicians for friends.
4: Han ran, han tan.
2: But I thought you said you got off being juked with a baby octopus and spewed upon with creamed corn. And that your hair-lip girlfriend here had to have it with a hot 7-Up bottler. She went apeshit. I mean, what's the deal, honey?
0: Come on, baby.
2: You really want to loosen up, don't you?
0: All that's true, Howie.
2: I'm hot for you, honey.
0: And sometimes I even dig it with a jack-in-the-box ring job. But we are not groupies, and don't you ever forget that.
2: But I want some action. I mean, I want a steaming, succulent, slimy, juicy, runny, ever-widening hole with a teenage girl attached to it. I mean, let's get our rocks off, baby. What do you say, huh?
0: Howie, I've been looking for a guy from a group with a dick,
2: yeah,
0: which is a monster!
2: That's me! That's me! My God, can't you see it, girl? My rump hairs long for your sweet love, whether you like it or not! Can't you tell, darling?
0: Oh, that tit. Oh, Howie, I'd do anything for such a succulent pop star of a man. Picture it.
2: Oh?
0: Bee jobs.
2: Oh.
0: Knotted nylons. Bamboo canes.
2: No!
0: Beef jerky.
2: No!
0: Ice cubes.
2: Whoa!
0: Mazola oil.
2: No!
0: And or including an electric pony harness, air cooled. Howie, all this and more. All this and more.
2: I can't stand it. Please give it to me right here in the car. Oh, please, give me the pony harness.
0: Not until you sing me your big hit record. And I want to hear the bullet, too.
2: What?
0: You see, Howie, I have a problem.
2: Would you like to talk about it?
0: Well, I can't come.
2: Huh?
0: I can't come unless you sing me your big hit record. You know the record, Howard, the one. Howard, I'd do anything if you sang me the record. I'd tear down all my pictures of Robert Plant. I'd tear down all my pictures. Oh, no.
5: Mud Shark.
0: Carmen at Peace. I'd tear down all my pictures.
5: Chuck Negron.
0: Sing me the record. Sing me the bullet. Two.
2: The bullet?
0: The bullet!
2: What did you say the bullet?
0: I said the bullet!
2: Ainsley, answer me. Did he say the bullet?
6: Yes.
2: Frank, did he say the bullet?
5: Mohammed.
0: Always an intelligent answer from the deep.
2: Bullet!
0: And I want to hear the record, Howie! And I mean, you ain't getting nowhere unless you sing me that record. And you know the record I mean. The one all of them love. The one, Howie, sing that fucking record or you ain't getting in nowhere. And I want to hear the fucking bullet, too!
6: The bullet?
0: The bullet! The bullet! The part that gets me the hottest! Howard, sing it, dammit! Sing the fucking record!
7: Do you know what the bullet is? You know, on the charts where they list the albums, a bullet on the chart denotes that the album has sold more. It moved 10 points on the chart in 1 week. It's a hot-selling item. And it's marked with a little red thing shaped like a bullet by the side of the chart. And to continue now.
6: The Save bullet! The rest.
0: The bullet!

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2: Gree Gree Gumbo, yeah, yeah.
1: Should be Gree Gree Gumbo Wino.
2: Hey, yeah.
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Yeah. And I don't need no Fender amplifier.

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Proceeding was paid for.

0: Sanzini School of Broadcast. That's right. From the Malmute Lounge of the Fillmore East, it's my rumpires long for your love, whether you like it or not, in the presence of the Lord and Savior.
1: We had a request earlier on in the evening for Jeff Simmons to play a bass solo. I would like to, because the last time Jeff Simmons played a bass solo here at the Fillmore, he really did a good bass solo, but nobody paid any attention to it. So this is a rerun.
2: Hit it. Instant replay.

is a very special occasion because this will be the last concert that we ever play in Hamburg. This is going to be our last European tour. I'm glad that you can make it here tonight. Tonight's concert will be played for you

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I'm the Slime.

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1: Oh, God, Bill.
0: I listen to reports
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0: 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What am I doing here?
1: Potato Head. What was that?
0: What the? Win the. 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
1: You win a bike.

0: Bob, Bobby Martin, Nigel, and Sager. 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
1: Thank you. 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
1: no brown out jokes.
0: Dragging the bandit

0: Okay. 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Hey, listen, here's the deal. Just before we came out here, the guitar that I wanted to play, well, it bit the bag. So this one may not behave quite as well. It better. And also, we have some surprises for you at the end of the show tonight, because some former members of the band have dropped by and will be sitting in with us during the last number. In the great tradition of the Sunday evening jam session. Also, if George Duke is out there, which I thought he might be, you're welcome to join us too, George, if you can make your way backstage at the end. That's providing you got a babysitter tonight, because these things do cause problems. Also, we're going to begin our show with something that this band has never played before a live audience before, and by golly, they better do it right. No, worse than that. This is the new, well, I won't even tell you what.
1: Yeah, no, it's new. Don't give it away. Don't give it away.
2: It's the new.

Page number two. When we come back in January, we'll play it for you as a polka. Tonight you'll be entertained by Mike Willis, Chad Wackerman, Scott Tunis, Alan Zavod, Bobby Martin, Ray White, and Napoleon Murphy Brock. And of course, you'll be entertaining yourselves.

on the strip. You can hear the crashing plastics from a fast car. Be real with get the record contract from a talent's got to pay. Rather drop the balls to make the check and walk away. They'll get famous for a week or two, perhaps. I'll buy some ugly clothes to wear and hope the business don't collapse before some stupid magazine decides you're really good. They're a Pixel Town Rebellion band from downtown Hollywood.

years ago with a name from some guys at Dice. To get a record deal, he said there would have to be more punk to get their chops and play real dumb, or else they would be sung. So off they go to SIR and learn some stupid rap.

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Oh yeah! And if your new wave group looks good, well hurry on back for more. Of leather groups, eye to eye, we'll rock you like a big old fool. And plastic groups. That groups that look real queer. 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Oh yeah. But then again, this system works as perfect as a dream. It works for all those record company pricks who come to skim that.

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I listened to reports about the whiskey passing loud. I seen the smoking fire and the market burning down. Watch while everybody

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0: Whoever we are, wherever we're from, we should have noticed by now our behavior is dumb. 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

0: remove the other race or the other whatever from the face of the planet altogether. 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
1: Dumb all over, yes we are. Dumb all over, near and far. Dumb all over, black and white. 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
0: Nerds on the left, nerds on the right. Religious fanatics on the air every night, saying the Bible tells a story and makes the details sound real gory about what to do if the geeks over there don't believe in the book you got over here. You can't run a race without no feet. Pretty soon there won't be no street for dummies to jog on, a dog is to dog on. Religious fanatics can make it be all gone. It won't blow up and disappear. It'll just look ugly for 1,000 years. You can't run a country by a book of religion, not by a heap or a lump or a smidgen of foolish rules of ancient date, designed to make you all feel great while you fold, spindle, and mutilate those unbelievers from

One ears, two ears. Not his, not hers, but what the hey? The good book says it's gotta be that way, but their book says revenge is for the Crusades. Red whips and chains and hand grenades. Two arms, have another and another. Our God says there ain't no other. Our God says it's all okay. Our God says this is the way. It says in the book, burn and destroy. Repent and redeem and revenge and deploy and rumble thee forth to the land of the unbelieving scum on the other side. Cause they don't go for what's in the book and that makes them bad. So, verily we must chop with them up and stomp with them down. Or rent a nice French bomb to poof them out of existence. While leaving their real estate just where we need it. To use again for temples in which to praise our God. Oh yeah, cause he can really take care of business. And when his humble TV servant with white hair and a brown suit and a blonde wife who takes phone calls tells us it's okay to do this stuff, then we gotta do it. Cause if we don't do it, we ain't going up to heaven or Orange County. Depending on which book you're using at the time, can't use theirs, it's all lies, gotta use mine. Ain't that right? That's what they say every night, every day. Listen, we can't really be dumb if we're just following God's orders. After all, he wrote this book here. And in the book it says he made us all to be just like him. So if we're dumb, then God is dumb. And maybe even a little ugly on the side.

Thank you, sports fans. And now, ladies and gentlemen, a song entitled The Evil Prince. This is extracted from a Broadway show that's too hot to handle. It'll probably never go on the stage. The closest you're going to get to this thing is right here. Keep your eye on that area.

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0: I have a special review I've been saving for years for a show just like this.

0: 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I'm a sexual spastic.
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0: Watch me now. I'm going down.
1: And my name is Bobby Brown.
0: Watch me now. I'm going down.
1: And my name is Bobby Brown.
0: Watch me now, because the name of this song is Keep It Greasy, so it goes down easy.

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1: Honey, honey, hey, baby, don't you want a man right?

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1: 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Her jokes were dumb, and her favorite sport was
0: hockey in the winter.
1: He was duly impressed and was quick to suggest any sport with a puck had to be about the best as he jabbed his elbow in her.
2: Get it, honey.

0: 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He tried to ignore it, but it made him kind of angry. He called her a pig, a slut, and a whore, a bitch, and a cunt, and she slammed the door in a petulant forenzy.
1: A

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0: So he has to use the phone.
2: And she gives him some hat.
0: That's the end of the story.
2: I hire baby, don't

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0: 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It could get on your face then. It could eat your complexion. 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
1: everybody
0: is stinky and

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0: 吧。
1: Mike Willis, Chad Wackerman, Scott Tunis, Alan Javon, Bobby Martin, Ray White, Napoleon Murphy-Brock. Thanks for coming to the show. Good night.

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I don't know. Well, before we launch into Encore Land, let me thank you. I know there are a lot of people that came here every night, and we appreciate it. And all you got to do is, when you leave here, just tell everybody who didn't come, they missed it.

0: George.
1: All right.
0: Not yet. In a minute, George. Yeah. Okay, this is what you call the highly irregular part of the program, and also the incredibly tasteless part of the program, because we're going to sing a song that is incredibly offensive. But it's a living. I hope these weren't yours, women.
2: Whoa!
0: Okay, this is good. Whoa. If you have more donations, are these fresh?
2: Are they fresh? Right from the market.
0: No.
3: They've been moist.
0: Nothing on them.
2: They've been washed.
4: Nobody wore them.
3: They've been moist.
4: Nice perfume, though.
0: Trainer pants. No. You're disappointing Alan. He wants the kind with the stuff hanging off, you know, when you... Here. Okay. Well, you have a good time with that. Let me hear a C. Okay.
2: Kind of a C.
0: We practiced this afternoon.
2: Kind of a C.
0: Because I know you really like new wave music. One, two, three, four.

0: Okay. Now listen. George. You can escape if you want. Bring the band on down behind my boys. You can escape if you want to, or you can take what's behind door number 3. Who might that be? No, Johnny Guitar Watson's going to sit in with us. You want to join us for that? Okay. Ladies and gentlemen, Johnny Guitar Watson. Now, wait. Now, the song we're going to do now is slightly different than what just happened. Yeah. Okay, George, this is in the key of E. Okay.
1: Don't forget that.

0: Thank you. All right.
1: Wait.
0: George Duke, Johnny Guitar Watson. All right. Okay. And now,
1: I
0: let's bring up the second shift.
1: Cajun,
0: Ainsley Dunbar. Denny Wally. And Bruce Fowler.

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Always so well groomed.

0: think my guitar will tune up after that, Frank.
1: That's not a guitar, it's a bass.
2: Oh, there, sailor. Hold on there, sailor.
1: Scott Tunis from San Francisco, ladies and gentlemen. Okay, ready? The name of this song is Chunga's Revenge. Thank you.

Now, as you know, Bruce Fowler's not only noted for his incredible ability to play high notes on the trombone, which don't even exist there, but Bruce Fowler also has the ability to do interpretive dancing. Now, I think that tonight we should have the interpretive dance-off between Bruce Fowler and Alan Zavod. What do you say?

Couple number one. Couple number two. 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Yay! Couple number four. Couple number five. Couple number six. And couple number seven.

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Welcome to the show, ladies and gentlemen. Just calm down there now. 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

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Eric Mann. Robert Martin. Scott DeHoonis. Me, Rondo Hatton. And the name of this song is, that's right, the name of this song is, yes, you guessed it, Dickies, such a hinda hoonda hinda hoonda.

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0: Lewis, Mike Dewey, Walt Holly, Bruce Fowler, Paul Byron, Robert Williams, Kurt Lewis, Chad Wackerman, Eric Mann, Robert Martin, and Scott DeHoonis. Thank you. 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
1: And now, losing.

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All right. Okay. I just want, before we start, I want to make an announcement. You know, a lot of times over on the sides in front of the PA system, which is not the best place in the world to sit, but there are some people over there. I can't come over and say hi to you over there, because if I do, it feeds back. So, sorry. Oh, but a handsome devil. Do I get to keep this? All right. I want to introduce you to the members of our rocking teenage combo. And don't push. This is Vince Colaiuta on drums. Arthur Barrow on bass. Patrick O'Hearn on bass. Tommy Mars on keyboards. Denny Wally on slide vocals. Peter Wolf on keyboards. Ed Mann on percussion. And the world-renowned John Smothers on earphone. Okay. Some of the songs in this show are going to be the same as the last show. I know I see a lot of these same people here. Don't worry about it.

He was a playboy type, he smoked a pipe, his favorite phrase was out.

He had an Irish setter. It was a singles bar, a Tuesday night. The moon was dim, the band was tight. They did the bump together. What a splendid sight. Her teeth were white. The drinks were cheap. It was ladies' night. He was glad that he met her. She was an office girl. Her name is Betty. Her favorite drink was Ellen Ready. They discussed the weather. Honey, honey, hey, baby, don't you want a man like me? Honey, honey, hey, baby, don't you want a man like me?

0: 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Is this the second verse? It's the second show, and this is the second verse of this song. Okay, let's see. Now, wait a minute. How's the second verse go? Was she a lonely sort? This is the lonely sort. All right, this is the big one. This is the second verse. Help me out. You know what I mean? This is the, you know, it's all that coffee and stuff. Okay, ready? Everybody who knows the words, sing along. Ready? She was a lonely sort, just a little too short. Her jokes were dumb, and her favorite sport was hockey in the winter.
1: He was duly impressed and was quick to suggest any sport with a puck had to beep out the best as he jabbed his elbow in it. Later on, they went off to where the music was soft. The candles were drippy. They saw a real hippie who delivered their dinner. The rice was brown. Soon they found that the crowd around that had jammed the room, well, it seemed to be getting thinner. Honey, honey, hey, baby, don't you want a man like me? 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Honey, honey, hey, baby, don't you want a, baby, don't you want a, court. She wouldn't kiss him. He tried to ignore it, but it made him angry. He called her a slut, a pig, and a whore, a bitch, and a cunt, and she slammed the door in a petulant frenzy.
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1: On the sofa she weeps, ooh, ooh, ooh, ooh. 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

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Hey, listen here, partner, you ain't even got no kind of deal at all.

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1: You can see it anytime when you get the squints from your downers and your wine. 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

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This is El Shankar on the violin. We have a special little thing we're going to try. This is the first time we've tried this. World premiere. You know, we always give our world premieres here in New York. Okay, we'll kick it off. You know how to do it. Now, this little number is in 13. It's subdivided 5, 8, and 4, 4, if you want to clap your hands.

0: see. I know what I'm going to do. Now look, ordinarily, when you're playing in a major metropolitan area such as New York City, if you're in a rock and roll band, you want to make sure you come on stage and don't fuck up, because the people in this city know what's going on. Now here, but see, this is a little bit different, ladies and gents, because you and me are friends, and I played here before, and I fucked up before, so what's the difference? So we're going to take some chances here and try something that's never been done. That is to say, we're going completely Avanti for a moment here. This section of the show is going to feature Tommy Mars, and we're going to leave Tommy to his own devices. This can often lead to trouble, but we're going to take a stab at it tonight. Tom, it's all yours. Start off with whatever you want, and we'll fill in the blanks, okay? What key are you going to hit?
1: Q.
0: Q, okay, in Q. Ready? 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

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And their lovely assistants.

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It deals with a subject of personal hygiene. 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

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Ray White on guitar and vocals. What a lovely message. 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Tommy Barnes on keyboards, please. Scott Tunis on bass. There you go. Chad Wackerman on drums. Ed Mann on percussion. Bobby Martin on keyboard, sax, vocals, harmonica, stuff, G-string. And Steve, Love to Be Alive, vibe. On guitar and vocals. Okay, we're going to play a very unusual show for you tonight. 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

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Well, listen, instead of trying to put a real pitch to you, let me just say this. A girl with a split personality like that, well, tough luck.

Playboy, Tommy Mars, Scott Tunis, Chad Wackerman, Ed Mann, Bobby Martin, Steve Vai, Thomas Morning, and the Rabbi, West Bender Zone. Good night.

Thank you. Well, we got a little technical problem here tonight, folks. The Yamaha CS80 synthesizer, which makes all of our brass sound effects, just took a shit. And the song we're supposed to play right now requires a lot of that stuff. But we're going to play it anyway. You get to hear it on the organ. We're going to dedicate this song to Marty Schwartz.

Ray White, Tommy Mars, Scott Tunis, Chad Wackerman, Ed Mann, Bobby Martin, Steve Vai. Thanks for coming to the show today.

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Thanks for coming to the show tonight.

Fuller. Thank you. All right, and this is tasteful. Any of you girls out there into machinery, try this. We'll be able to use this quite a bit, I'm sure. Welcome to the show, and let me introduce you to everybody. Ray White on guitar and vocals. And wonderful new hairdo. Tony Mars on keyboards. Scott Tunis on bass. Chad Wackerman on drums. Ed Mann on percussion. Bobby Martin on keyboard, sax, and vocals. And our little Italian virtuoso, Steve Vai, on guitar and stuff. Okay, ready? This is fun. The mystery man came over and he said, I'm out of sight. He said, for a nominal service charge, I could reach Nirvana tonight. If I was ready, willing, and able to pay him his regular fee, he would drop all the rest of his personal affairs and devote his attention to

mystery man got nervous, and he fidgeted around a bit. 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Now I thought it was a razor and a can of foaming glue. But he told me right then when I popped the window, was nothing his box won't do. With the oil of Aphrodite and the dust of the Grand Wazoo. He says, you might not believe this little fella, but it'll cure your asthma too. And I said, hey, cocaine brother, who you driving with that cosmic to do? Now what kind of a guru are you anyway?

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So take your meditations and your preparations and cram it up your snout. 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So I snatched it all away from him, and I showed him how to do it right.

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And that sucker was hypnotized. He couldn't even make a sound. I proceeded to tell him his future land. As long as he was hanging around, I said goodbye to me. 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Which I tried to do me. Now, is that a real macho or is that a serious macho? Don't you know? You can make more money as a butcher.

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But on Sunday, no problem. 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We're gonna make sure that Fred has a warm one on Sunday. 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
0: Well, the fun is rising. It smells like the ocean. A body of water to isolate England and also Nebraska. The oil, it matches all over and matches and matches.

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1: pyramid, the squid take on.
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1: underwater door. 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

Pigs, the sewage, the Romans, the Napkins, the Eagles, the Pavos, the Purple, the Michael, the Light Wagon. You can't even speak your own fucking language. You can't read it anymore. Actually, you never learned to read in the first place, did you? You went to an American school. You studied physical education, auto shop, civics. 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

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And if your new wave group looks good, they'll hurry on back for more of leather groups.

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It works for all those record company pricks who come to Skip's Bar. From the cesspools of excitement where Jim Morrison once stood, it's the Tinseltown Rebellion.

0: buy a big dildo, Bob?
1: Yeah. And you know what? They didn't do nothing. But then they charged me double for a Sunday. 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And then they'll send you a bill that's gonna get you a census relay. And if you do not pay, they got computer connected. That'll get you so crazy until your head goes right through the

0: 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And so you kissed the little sailor who had just flew in from Spain. The poor tin tested for me the record that was a Jimmy. In a bold salute to Hank, you sniffed the reeking buns of angel and acted like it was cocaine. You were dazzled by the exciting new costume of Coco.
1: Wow, look at all the zippers!
0: In a way you can't explain, and so you worked the wall with Michael, which gave your back an awful strain. But you came back on Sunday with Fuller Gong Show. But you forgot what I was saying. You're an asshole, you're an asshole.
1: That's right!
0: You're an asshole, you're an asshole.
1: Yes, yes!
0: You're an asshole, you're an asshole.
1: That's right!
0: You're an asshole, you're an asshole.
1: Oh, yeah! And now I think you know what you are. Yes, what?

0: Don't fool yourself, girl, it's winking and chewing. 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That's why I say, little rabbit, rabbit, rabbit, rabbit at the boot shoot.
1: Come on, go! Stop!
0: Don't fool yourself, girl. So I'm right.

Freeway, Nine Mars, Scott Tunis, Zach Wagner, Ed Mann, Bobby Mike, Steve Five. Thanks for the show. Good night.

do. This is way more of only 600 cycles. Here's the transcript tuned up again.

It's been my soul. I'll be there.

thank you.

All right, Chicago, we have a premiere for you now. This is the first time we've played this song in concert. This song was originally recorded by a group called The Channels on Whirling Disc Records about 1955 to 56. And the song is The Closer You Are.

Father Mark, C5, Laurel Fishman. Thanks for coming to the show. Hope you like it. Come on.

Happy Mother's Day, everybody. Okay, you ready for a song? Harry Alvin. Ike Willis on guitar and vocals. John Smothers on bludgeon. No, no, that's Tommy Mars. Smothers is over here. Hey, that's it. Tommy Mars on diseases and keyboards. David Logerman on drums. The spotlight operator probably took some of the same medicine that Tommy has. Arthur Merrill on bass. Ray White on guitar and vocals. And now direct to you from Joe's Garage. Here's a song called Keep It Greasy So It Goes Down Easy.

Don't let you freeze. 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Roll it over. 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

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He says for a nominal service charge, I can reach Nirvana tonight. If I was ready and willing and able to pay him his regular fee, he would drop off the rest of his pressing affairs and devote his attention to me. And I said, who can ride up? Who are you driving with that cosmic debris? Now who are you driving with that cosmic debris?

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Not only do they want entertainment, they want in tune entertainment. 100, 99, 98, 97, 96, 95, 94, 93, 92, 91, 90, 89, 88, 87, 86, 86, 86, 86.

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Just because this is the last show of the tour, there's no excuse to not come in with the right song when you're supposed to. But, ladies and gentlemen, the name of this song is You Are What You Is. 1, 2, 3.

Tommy Mars, David Logerman, Arthur Carl.

0: Now this is a special song. See this guy over here? See this handsome specimen of Baltimore culture and refinement? This is John Smothers, ladies and gentlemen. Now John actually collaborated with us on this song. He is actually responsible for some of the words. You'll know which ones they are. They're at the end of the tune. And we're gonna dedicate this to John, his whole family, his mom sitting over there. Practically everybody he knows in Baltimore is here at the concert tonight, right over in the first row. Name of this song is Dawn Work For You To.
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Mike Willis, Booby Myers, David Allen, Arthur, Conehead, Merrill, Red Light. Thanks for coming to the show. 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

0: Baltimore. 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
0: 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Tell me, what's your plea? 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
1: Let's
0: a family be. And did I give that? 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

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I got a call from a friend of mine, Cynthia Bowman, who said, Frank Zappa is going to conduct Edgar Perez, and would you like to MC? Okay, now some of you may or may not have ever seen or heard Frank Zappa. Just thinking about his face gets me. And he scares me. Just, I love him, but he scares me. So I thought back when she mentioned Frank about the first time I saw his first poster to advertise, I'm not sure what, I don't think it was a record, I don't know what it was. Anyway, there was a picture of him in bright pink and white, and this is in Amsterdam, I saw this, sitting down on the loo, taking a constitutional, with his pants around his ankles. That was his first poster. That's Frank, okay. Second time I saw him, I went over, he asked me to come over to, you know, he was staying in a cheesy hotel in New York, and he was sitting in a cheesy looking bed, and I was complaining about my hair. I said, I've got this horrible, unmanageable, frizzy hair. And he said, you realize, of course, that hair is just an extension of your brains. Thank you, Frank. Then he mentioned and played for me Edgar Perez, some stuff on tape recorder, and just blew me away because I've never heard anything like it. And he's quite an individual. He also asked me to play a part in a play he was going to do in L.A. He wanted me to be some kind of an acid queen with what he called orthopedic footwear. He's like that. The man is a serious musician on one level. And I think this is his first level tonight doing so. But he's always loved Edgar Perez and Anton LaVey and Stravinsky. And two of those you will hear tonight. Now I'll tell you the serious stuff. Okay, here we go. The San Francisco Contemporary Music Players got started in 1971, playing pillow concerts in an art gallery. That meant you were supposed to bring your own pillow because the audience sat on the floor. Well, they had such confidence in their ability and in their music that they decided to challenge a large audience with what certainly is not bland music. Frank is going to conduct two of the songs tonight. I call them songs because I'm used to calling them songs. Pieces. Two of the pieces, folks. And Jean-Louis LaRue is going to conduct the other songs. Now, I'm not saying anything about Jean-Louis simply because I don't know any of his idiosyncrasies. All I know is that he's a multi-talented human being. I'm going to leave him with that dignity. I'm going to leave you with these players who are going to play some outstanding music. I think you'll like it.

I don't know if people are going to like this singing.

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And it's a really cool penguin in bondage. It's like tapped on. Number one. Shane LaRue on Switzerland.

0: Sí.
1: Steve, I will be writing all this down.

0: this new song. It's called Ride My Face to Chicago.
1: Lady, like, give me the evil eyes.

0: You doing all right?
1: Yeah.
0: The next segment will be brought to you without the benefit of human beings. In other words, it's on tape. And then after that, Jean-Louis Leroux. Oh, what a name. Like he made it up. Jean-Louis Leroux and Frank Zappa will be out again to come up. How many of you are hearing this kind of music for the first time? Does the
2: How many people want to hear the Mud Shark?
3: How many people want to hear somebody
0: That's
3: love?
0: Good. I'm glad you said that because you don't look like it. You said he liked Perez. That's good. How many of you are having trouble with the silence in between notes?
2: Excuse me.
0: Do you think it sounds weird to me? As a new experiment for the first time. But think about the first guy that made a flute. And he goes to his friend and says, I got this thing. I got this stick, see? And I'm gonna pour out the inside and put these holes in it, and I bet the wind as he makes it and plays it, and now the guy goes. All the instruments. Another guy makes a drum. Listen to this, good stuff. I am beating on this stuff. So it's all sound or noise. And maybe some of you might be waiting for something that's familiar. Instead of warming up to the unfamiliar, like, I'm going to refer to Frank Zappa again. His appearance, you know, I wanted to get next to that just because he looked like that. The man, just because that's fascinating stuff I don't know. And he's annoyingly objective. All during the 60s and his references to the 50s and 70s and anything that's going on, he's over here. And we're all getting into it. Oh, right on, man. And he's like, yeah, right on, you're, you know, and he's like that. And that's what I like that about him, because I can't do that. I'm always right in the middle of everything, or trying to be. Yes, dear. I'll be home later. Okay, now, the serious part. No, we don't have to get serious. You can take it any way you want it. Let's keep in mind, though, what Perez said. It's on your program. We must break out of the narrow circle of pure musical sounds and conquer the infinite variety of noise sounds. Let us therefore invite young musicians of genius and audacity to listen attentively to all noises. Out of this will come not merely an understanding of noise, but even a taste and enthusiasm for them. Keep it open.

Hey. Welcome to our Sunday night service here at the Tower of Hill. So glad you can make it. We have a special show for you tonight, folks.

comfortable. What do you got there? Thank you. What do you got? Okay, this says, you're one of a kind. Happy Valentine's Day from the sons of the Abnusils and Buka Electric Symphony Orchestra and Chorus. Hi, Gary. It's a pair of underpants disguised as a rose. We'll use this later. Are there any more of these out there? Come on now, come on. No, I'm not going to sign anything because if I start, I'll never finish. Alright. Now, we will unfurl these. Let us get rolling here. I want to do a show. We'll unfurl these in a moment. Another carton of cigarettes.

all the approved requests on here as part of the show tonight. And now, ladies and gentlemen, after I get my baton, sorry, must start. We're going to open up with the Black Page, the New Age group.

Hey, let's get acquainted now. Ike Willis. Mike Keneally. Walt Fowler. Bruce Fowler. Paul Berman. Albert Wing. Kurt McGettrick. Chad Wackerman. Ed Mann. Robert Martin from Philadelphia. And the great Tunissimo on bass. Well, I told you we're gonna go hog wild on Valentine's Day. And so, I know you're all thinking about love and so forth. We'll just take care of that little problem right now. Love and so forth. We'll just take care of that little problem right now.

Papa's religious propaganda program. Claims not to be a faith healer, but as in the past, dealt sternly with everything from hemorrhoids to hurricanes. Deeply involved with funding for an undeclared war in Central America.

0: we never see that day.
1: Oh, that's special.
0: In the land.

ladies and gentlemen, we have a little hobby project going on here in Philadelphia. We've been doing it at all the concerts on the U.S. tour, and that is to get you to register to vote. Now, in order to expedite this, we have people waiting in the lobby to help you register to vote. Because we will take an intermission in a few minutes, and you can go out there and take advantage of that for a half an hour. But I just want to tell you that getting people to register to vote is not easy. For some reason, in the United States, people don't care too much. And you've got an administration that thinks that democracy is so great that they want to export it to Central America. You know, and I think we ought to have a little more around here. Now look. What does it say? Hi, Frank. I'm doing voter registration. Sorry, no presents. No Ed Meese. Okay, the other one. Well, I appreciate the sentiment. Basically, we have encountered some resistance trying to get people registered to vote. Not so much from the kids that come to the concerts, but from the people who actually do the registration. Especially here in Philadelphia. Thank you. Okay. Another large napkin.

0: Anyway, just a reminder, what you got now? You can't register if you're from out of state because they don't have the forms here. Okay? Okay, I know what I can do with this. Now, let me fill you in. There are two counties here that refuse to cooperate with voter registration. It's Montgomery and Delaware County. One of them said, we already have enough registered voters. And the other one said, the forms are too expensive and they never send them in. But guess what? I think we got a few of them out there anyway, through devious means. So if you happen to be from those counties, all is not lost. However, you must know that by doing this all over the East Coast, we have aroused a certain amount of suspicion in Washington, D.C. And that's why the Reagan administration has sent Reverend A. West from the Religious Stultification Society. Look at this. His hands. Not a bad sentiment. Anyway, just so long as you understand, we want to be fair about this voter registration thing. We want you to hear both sides of the story. So we're going to accommodate Reverend A. West. Come on out, Reverend. Must say I'm very enthusiastic that the Reagan administration has thought so much of this to send you down here. And, have your way with them.
1: Thank you very much, Mr. Zappa. I'm very pleased to be here on behalf of the administration, the most powerful government in the world.
2: Go fuck yourself!
1: And Mr. Fitzwater invited me to come here tonight to create some balance, because there has been some things done by Mr. Zappa that I think are unfair to our country.
2: Fuck no!
1: I think from the beginning, to say that this is going to be balanced, when he has this lingerie up here, and making fun of children's toys is a beginning. If this is what he has in mind, I think he's wrong. It's people like Mr. Frank Zappa that kept the Senate from being able to send arms to the Democratic Freedom Fighters in Nicaragua. And I, for one, I'm heading down there myself as soon as I finish up here tonight. And I want the elected official, Mr. Charlie Sanders, the Democrat, to remember that Democrat begins with a D, just like demon, though. And we'll remember you, friends, when it comes voting time. And Margaret Boyd and Carmen Bell Accord, despite his story, did some enough to back some things up. Friends,

0: brothers that want to have the freedom to be able to have a man like Pat Robertson.
1: Jesus!
0: There's a power, there's a glory, there's a... I feel it right now, Frank! I want you just to believe, sure I've sinned, but it's no big deal, glory or heal.
1: I feel so much better just for a moment. Uh-oh, it's coming back again.

Kanye West, ladies and gentlemen. Whoever he is, Herbert A. West. Now, ladies and gentlemen, as you can see, the administration has spared no expense to keep you from registering to vote. So, just a little example of how much interest there is in your vote. We're going to take an intermission now. We hope you'll go out there and register and do something about it. Okay?

0: Back in a flash.
1: Okay, let's start signing the line of signing all day. Take the minimum. Alright, in case you didn't know, that the reverend that was out here is a friend of mine. Yes, that was supposed to be a joke, because I had heard that there were some people out there saying, "How come Frank was just sitting there?" The reason I was just sitting there is because I made him do it.

0: too pissed off. Just think, there are real people like that out there someplace. Anyway, I just wanted to say that, so in case you saw the Reverend on the way out, that you did not...
1: Don't kill him.
0: Yes, please don't kill him, so he gets a chance to do it again. Stage where we can do things with it. It says, some not so normal requests for Ike to do a solo with his collected artifacts, anything a cappella, have Chad sing, have the band do a dance arrangement a la approximate, or blow off all the above and conduct the fucking audience. Your faithful fellow. Okay. Thank you. All right. So I think what I'm gonna do is honor at least one of those requests. What is this? All right. Not bad. Thank you. Before and after. Thank you. Well, we're gonna have to get another clothesline pretty soon. We're doing a good business up here. Thank you. Oh, see this? It's a Fleet enema. Do you know where they make these things? Lynchburg, Virginia. Same place where Falwell conducts his ministry, I suspect a symbiotic relationship. Okay, we've had a request to conduct the audience. Do you know what I'm talking about when I say conduct the audience? Well, for those who don't, it's very simple. I will show you in advance what my hand signals are, and then you will memorize the signals. And then I will give you signals, and you will make noises. Okay, simplest one. One finger means get ready. And when it goes down, that means begin. And what you do is you start clapping. So if I go over here, boop, you start clapping, and I move my hand across like this, and as it goes this way, you guys stop, so the sound moves around the room. It's very simple, but it sounds neat. Watch this.

0: Pay attention. Come here.
1: Okay, now, this is make any high noise with your mouth. Okay? I know. Not right now. Watch. It goes like this. Short, though. Short. Watch. Okay. So, this can also be directed to different parts of the audience, like here. And to make it longer, it goes... Okay, you should have oohed right there.
0: How does he do that?
1: Okay, now this is make any low noise with your mouth, such as... Okay, let's try it. Now, one finger is the applause. So come on, pay attention. You're gonna flop the chorus. Here we go. For the audience, it is not for you, Ike. Please stop. Okay, now, one of the other requests in here, we're going to combine requests now. One request was for Ike to do a solo with all of his artifacts. So, if you'll put the guitar down and assemble your artifacts, do whatever you want with the artifacts, and then I'll conduct the others. Ready? This is going to be awfully strange on the record we're making here.

0: Very much. And what was the other request? You got off easy on that one, Chad. Where's the rest of the requests, sir?
1: Carolina Hardcore Ecstasy!
0: Have the band do a dance arrangement a la Approximate. Okay, ready? Remember Approximate? Okay, you don't have to play it. All you have to do is dance it. Bruce should know because he's done this before. Anybody else know Approximate? Any old timers here? Can we get a little bit more light in the audience? The spotlight's down here. Those of you who know Approximate, dance it. Ready? Stand right up there. Look at this. Volunteers are ready. You know how to do it? Come here. Come on up. What's your name? Mike Flanagan, Hicksville, New York. He goes to every show. Okay, he's ready. All right. Are there any other dancing vets out there? Okay, come on, come on.
1: Right here, Frank! Frank, right here!
0: You know it? You know how to do it?
2: Frank? My name is William Schools. I'm from College Park, Maryland. I drove all the way down here to see Frank.
0: Okay, but can you dance Approximate? That's important. There may be some of you out there who are a little shy, you know, you can just wiggle around in your seat. You are permitted to stand up and try to dance this. Here we go. I'll merely conduct. Ready? There's the rhythm if you can read it. One, 2, 3, 4.
3: Getting down with the bad, bad sounds. The numbers.
0: Just remember, one of you asked for this. Okay, that's enough of that. Now, thank you very much.
3: What's that? What the hell is that?
0: Choose one from column A, one from column B. Try and cover all the bases here, okay? The other request was that we do something a cappella. Okay, let's do Closer You Are.

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I will ask the Chamber of Commerce how to get to Hay Street and smoke an awful lot of dope. I will wander around barefoot. I will have a psychedelic.

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That's what I will do. I will go to a house where there's a rock and roll band because the group's all in together. 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And I will stay there with them and I will get the crabs. 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

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What was the next line? Oh, yeah. I

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All right, the name of this song will be Zoot Allures.

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I'm sure we'll enjoy the tragic, true story of Michael Kenyon, and a lovely.

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Robert Martin. Scott Tunis. Cosmic Debris. The mystery man came over and he said, I'm out of sight. He said, for a nominal service charge, I could reach Nirvana tonight. If I was ready, willing, and able to pay him his regular fee, he would drop all the rest of his pressing affairs.

The mystery man got nervous and he fidgeted around a bit. 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Now I thought it was a razor and a can of foaming goo, but he told me right then when the top popped open there was nothing his box won't do. With the oil of Aphrodite and the dust of the Grand Wazoo, he said, you might not believe this little fella, but it'll cure your asthma too. And I said, hey, look at that. Now what kind of a guru are you anyway?

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I watch them throwing rocks and stuff and choking in the heat. I listen to remarks about the whiskey passing around. I see the smoking fire and the market burning down.

like a mighty penguin, like a green penguin. Lord, you know it's all over. If you come at your disturbing animal,

bandage, boy. Oh, you must be careful not to leave no scraps.